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Chic, Michael Jackson, Dead or Alive, and more on the way. 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

0: Classic Hits 93.3 WBZD with Joan and the Blackhearts. Keith Kitchen on this Friday evening. Welcome to the weekend. I'm so glad that you decided to start it off with me. Now, about a half an hour from now, we will open the vaults and pull out a piece of lost jewelry. And like I said earlier, now that we're into the last 6 weeks of me being here before I retire in mid-June, every piece of lost jewelry is going to be one of my favorite pieces of lost jewelry. So make sure you tune in for them. 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
4: 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And my teeth are very important in that process. 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And now I like how I look. I'm the best version of me.
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0: Look for mostly cloudy skies tonight. A couple of showers mainly early. The lows ranging from 36 in some outlying areas to 41 in the city. Tomorrow remaining cool with more clouds and sun. A sprinkle in some spots in the afternoon. A high of 59. Sunday, times of sun and clouds. Still cool. A high of 59. Monday, partly sunny. Turning warmer. A high of 69. Then Tuesday, clouds with some sun, breezy, even warmer, a couple of showers, mainly in the afternoon, a high of 77.

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0: 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Hey, the Bloomsburg Fire Department Carnival is underway till 9 tonight, and it'll also be running from 3 till 9 tomorrow. 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

0: Now, there's one that truly fell between the cracks. Man, I don't know why nobody plays it anymore. That's The Knack and Good Girls Don't. A song they took to number 11 back during the autumn of 1979, spent 16 weeks in Billboard's Hot 100. One of six songs that The Knack placed in the Hot 100 between 1979 and 1994, including one number one, which incidentally was their one and only gold record. I don't know why everybody always says that The Knack is a one-hit wonder, because they had two big hits, Good Girls Don't being one of them. A rock band formed in Los Angeles, California, led by Doug Feger, who sadly passed away from cancer on February 14th, 2010. He was only 57. The Knack, Good Girls Don't. That's a great song and a great piece of lost jewelry dug from deep out of the vaults at Classic Hits 93.3. WBCD.
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0: 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Keith Kitchen here on this Friday evening. 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
0: Valley weather. Look for mostly cloudy skies tonight. A couple of showers mainly early. The lows ranging from 36 in some outlying areas to 41 in the city. Tomorrow remaining cool with more clouds and sun. A sprinkle in some spots in the afternoon. A high of 59. Sunday, times of sun and clouds. Still cool. A high of 59. Monday, partly sunny, turning warmer, a high of 69. Then Tuesday, clouds with some sun, breezy, even warmer, a couple of showers, mainly in the afternoon, a high of 77. W-

0: 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Hey, congrats heading out to Chris Jones of Lock Haven, our week number three winner with the Spots Appliance Spring Spectacular giveaway. He gets that stainless 1.1 CF countertop microwave oven valued at $180 from Spots Appliance and a three-month red light therapy package and one-time teeth whitening valued at $546 from Solar Sun Tan and Spa in Williamsport. 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

0: 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A sequel to Michael is already in the works and could happen pretty soon. Studio executives say a second film is being planned, continuing Michael Jackson's story beyond where the first movie ends. As for timing, filming could start as early as later this year or sometime in 2027, depending on scheduling. The reason for a sequel is simple. The first movie only covers part of his life, and there's still plenty more story left to tell. Indeed, there is. Hey, when it's time to wrap up your weekend on Sunday night, wrap it up with Rewind with Gary Bryan. This week, he'll feature the top five songs that ask a question. The top five for May of 1986. What do these band names even mean? And more. That's Rewind with Gary Bryan, Sunday nights at 8 at Classic Hits 93.3 WBCD.
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0: 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Come Sunday afternoon, it's the Worth 400 presented by Liqui-Moly from Texas Motor Speedway. 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
1: Valley weather.
0: Look for mostly cloudy skies tonight. A couple of showers mainly early. The lows ranging from 36 in some outlying areas to 41 in the city. Tomorrow remaining cool with more clouds and sun. A sprinkle in some spots in the afternoon. A high of 59. Sunday, times of sun and clouds. Still cool. A high of 59. Monday, partly sunny. Turning warmer. A high of 69. Then Tuesday, clouds with some sun, breezy, even warmer, a couple of showers, mainly in the afternoon, a high of 77.

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0: 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Are you planning on going out and catching a movie this weekend? One movie opening and wide release, and that's The Devil Wears Prada 2, rated PG-13. Meryl Streep, Anne Hathaway, Emily Blunt, and Stanley Tucci all return for the long-awaited sequel, which picks up with Hathaway's Andy Sachs returning to Runway Magazine as a features editor 2 decades after she worked as the assistant to Streep's powerful editor-in-chief, Miranda Priestly. They're expecting it'll bring in $80-plus million. Michael is expected to stay strong with $45 to $50 million in its second weekend. So get out there and enjoy. Up next, it's Kansas, a classic hit to 93.3 WBZD.
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0: 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Keith Kitchen here on this Friday night. 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
0: Weather. Look for mostly cloudy skies tonight. A couple of showers mainly early. The lows ranging from 36 in some outlying areas to 41 in the city. Tomorrow remaining cool with more clouds and sun. A sprinkle in some spots in the afternoon. A high of 59. Sunday, times of sun and clouds. Still cool. A high of 59. Monday, partly sunny. Turning warmer. A high of 69. Then Tuesday, clouds with some sun. Breezy. Even warmer. A couple of showers mainly in the afternoon. A high of 77. W.

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0: Classic Hits 93.3 WBZD with Madonna. Well, police say a 31-year-old man, Jin Tong, was found inside Michigan State University after a trespassing call. When officers searched his bags, they discovered a mix of chemicals commonly used to make meth, including methanol, hydrochloric acid, and acetone. Authorities charged him with possessing materials to operate a meth lab and causing significant property damage, valued at over $20,000 inside the building. Here's the twist. Officials say no active meth lab was actually found, and testing showed no ongoing danger to students. Still, this scare forced Wells Hall to shut down and relocate final exams while Tong remains jailed on a $500,000 bond. I got nothing. Really, I don't. That does it for me. Don't forget to start your day off tomorrow morning with Jake anytime after 6, and I'll catch you back here next Wednesday anytime after 7, as I have some personal things I have to take care of Monday and Tuesday, but I'll be back Wednesday night at Classic Hits 93.3 WBZD. Stay safe. 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
5: 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Well, look no further, friends. Sam and Dave have the answer. 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Beautiful velvet paintings. They never lose their shape, color, or gaudiness. Just listen to some of the wonderful items we have available outside the truck for you today. A helmet of a Spanish conquistador next to a doubloon. A brave and bold matador standing in front of a terminal bull. A beautiful pastoral setting of two horses running through a stream, biting each other. A galleon in a sunset with billowed sails. Desert scapes with colors so brilliant they're found nowhere else in nature. Rembrandt's Blue Boy with eyes that seem to follow you around the room. Naked Native girls carrying jugs on their heads. And our all-time favorite, and I might add our biggest seller, A House on a Hill. Don't wait until somebody else on the block beats you to it. Come on by the Walmart Shopping Center parking lot today and pick up a little piece of old Mexico. Just look for the truck with Sam and Dave's name on the side and the feathered hat bands blowing in the wind. Sam and Dave's velvet paintings located on the corner of Highway 13. Don't you dare miss it.
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4: Weather. Your AccuWeather forecast. Tonight, expect the clouds to gradually clear with sporadic rain and drizzle early on, transitioning to isolated showers later. The temperature will drop to 41 degrees. Tomorrow will be cool with intervals of sunshine, giving way to cloud cover and a chance of afternoon showers in some areas, reaching a high of 56. Tomorrow night will be partly cloudy with a low of 35. Be sure to protect sensitive plants by covering them or bringing them indoors. For AccuWeather, I'm meteorologist Jason Caterina. WBZ.

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8: Your AccuWeather forecast. Tonight, expect the clouds to gradually clear with sporadic rain and drizzle early on, transitioning to isolated showers later. The temperature will drop to 41 degrees. Tomorrow will be cool with intervals of sunshine, giving way to cloud cover and a chance of afternoon showers in some areas, reaching a high of 56. Tomorrow night will be partly cloudy with a low of 35. Be sure to protect sensitive plants by covering them or bringing them indoors. For AccuWeather, I'm meteorologist Jason Caterina.

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0: As you probably heard, we're known for each song being even better than the last. 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
9: Your AccuWeather forecast tonight. Expect the clouds to gradually clear with sporadic rain and drizzle early on, transitioning to isolated showers later. The temperature will drop to 41 degrees. Tomorrow will be cool with intervals of sunshine, giving way to cloud cover and a chance of afternoon showers in some areas, reaching a high of 56. Tomorrow night will be partly cloudy with a low of 35. Be sure to protect sensitive plants by covering them or bringing them indoors. For AccuWeather, I'm meteorologist Jason Caterina. WBZ.

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5: Valley Weather. Your AccuWeather forecast. Tonight, expect the clouds to gradually clear with sporadic rain and drizzle early on, transitioning to isolated showers later. The temperature will drop to 41 degrees. Tomorrow will be cool with intervals of sunshine, giving way to cloud cover and a chance of afternoon showers in some areas, reaching a high of 56. Tomorrow night will be partly cloudy with a low of 35. Be sure to protect sensitive plants by covering them or bringing them indoors. For AccuWeather, I'm meteorologist Jason Caterina.
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8: Valley Weather.
9: Your AccuWeather forecast. Tonight, expect the clouds to gradually clear with sporadic rain and drizzle early on, transitioning to isolated showers later. The temperature will drop to 41 degrees. Tomorrow will be cool with intervals of sunshine, giving way to cloud cover and a chance of afternoon showers in some areas, reaching a high of 56. Tomorrow night will be partly cloudy with a low of 35. Be sure to protect sensitive plants by covering them or bringing them indoors. For AccuWeather, I'm meteorologist Jason Caterina.
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9: Weather. Your AccuWeather forecast. Tonight, expect the clouds to gradually clear with sporadic rain and drizzle early on, transitioning to isolated showers later. The temperature will drop to 41 degrees. Tomorrow will be cool with intervals of sunshine, giving way to cloud cover and a chance of afternoon showers in some areas, reaching a high of 56. Tomorrow night will be partly cloudy with a low of 35. Be sure to protect sensitive plants by covering them or bringing them indoors. For AccuWeather, I'm meteorologist Jason Caterina. WBZ.

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1: I'm Jim Miller with your backyard broadcasting news update. A Snyder County woman who authorities say took over her boyfriend's drug trafficking ring after he went to jail will spend over a decade in federal prison. 40-year-old Valerie Talent was recently sentenced to 14 years behind bars. It followed her conviction for possession with the intention to distribute. Prosecutors said officers made controlled narcotics purchases from Talent back in 2023. She reportedly told investigators she had taken over her incarcerated boyfriend's drug trafficking business. A Georgia man facing serious charges after a child exploitation investigation tied to Lycoming County. State police say 30-year-old John Tyler Moreland of Macon accused of possessing more than 100 explicit videos of children, including one involving a local minor. Investigators say he posed as a girl online to trick the victim into sending explicit content. Case began when the child's mother discovered the material on a phone. Police, along with the FBI, tracking Moreland and arrested him in April. He's now in the Lycoming County prison without bail. Major celebration coming to Williamsport ahead of America's 250th birthday. A free community concert planned for June 27 at Brandon Park.

all coming together for a patriotic finale celebrating Lycoming County's heritage. A $1.7 million resurfacing project begins next week on Walnut Street, Bloom Street, and Caseville Road in Montour County. Tuesday and Wednesday, crews from the new Enterprise Stone and Lime will trim trees on Bloom Street between Walnut and Cherry, with single-lane traffic and flagging from 9 a.m. to 3 p.m., weather permitting. The broader project includes milling, resurfacing, base repairs, and new line painting along Route 11 through Mahoning Township and Danville Borough. Check his sports. Basketball playoffs. Detroit over Orlando, 93-79. It was Toronto over Cleveland, 112-110. And the Lakers beat Houston, 98-78. NHL. Tampa Bay ties the series with Montreal. 1-0 win last night. Buffalo advances, beating Boston by the score of 4-1. Baseball. The Phillies edged the Marlins by the final score of 6-1. Elsewhere, the Rays shut out the Giants, 3-0. Cardinals over the Dodgers, 7-2. Yankees beat the Orioles 7-2. Pittsburgh over the Reds 9-1. With your backyard broadcasting news update, I'm Joe Miller.

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Good morning and welcome to the Saturday edition of the Jake Michaels Morning Show. Hope your weekend is off to a great start. It is Saturday, May 2nd.

0: Your home for the 80s and classic hits, 93.3. How you doing? Good morning. Welcome to the Saturday edition of the Jake Michaels Morning Show. I'll be hanging out with you till about 10 o'clock this morning. Got a lot of great music on the way for you, plus a lot of great local information about what's going on around the Susquehanna Valley this weekend and beyond. 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
0: Your AccuWeather forecast. Today will be cool with intervals of sunshine, later becoming cloudy with a chance of afternoon showers in some areas. The high will reach 59 degrees. Tonight will be partly cloudy with a low of 36 degrees. Remember to protect sensitive plants by covering them or bringing them indoors. Tomorrow, expect partial sunshine with a high of 59. Looking ahead to Monday, anticipate some sunshine initially, followed by increasing cloudiness and a high of 69. Tuesday will start off breezy in the morning with periods of sun giving way to clouds later on. The high temperature will reach 75 degrees. For AccuWeather, I'm meteorologist Joe Lundberg.
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Classic Hits 93.3. I've got a morning mind bender for you. 24% of people would give this up for their bathroom to stay clean and sanitized forever. What do you think it might be? Well, I got a clue for you. People say they can't live without it. Another clue is, nope, it's not your phone if that's what you were thinking. Your final clue usually has to do with mornings. You got the answer? Yeah, coffee. Coffee. 24% of people would give up coffee for their bathroom to stay clean and sanitized forever. Could you do it?

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0: 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Rewind with Gary Bryan this week, featuring the top five songs that ask a question. 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And what do these band names even mean? 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
5: The U.S. Treasury quietly released its official financial report for 2025. It appears by its own numbers, the U.S. government seems insolvent. It's reported that the Treasury shows about $6 trillion in assets and over $47 trillion in liabilities. Add it all up, and it looks like the U.S. owes more than $130 trillion it doesn't have. If that were a family, they'd earn $52,000 a year, spend $73,000, and already be more than $1 million underwater. Any accountant would call that insolvent. So how does the government fix this? It can print money, which erodes your purchasing power, it can raise taxes, or it can cut benefits. And none of those can help to protect you. 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
1: I'm Jim Miller with your backyard broadcasting news update. The number of first-time filings for unemployment are decreasing across Pennsylvania. That, according to the Department of

According to the Sun Gazette, Joseph Orso III resigned after taking the role in April following a period of leadership changes that included a one-day tenure by another attorney. Orso had been representing the township in ongoing court challenges tied to plans for a Bass Pro Shops outlet, as well as proposals for a Wawa and hotel near the former Lycoming Mall. They have not released a reason for the resignation, and the township now faces another transition in legal leadership. An increased police presence seen at Danville Middle School this week after students reported potential threat. District officials say the concern was investigated with local law enforcement, and police determined the student involved did not have access to weapons and there's no credible danger. Extra officers were on campus as a precaution to reassure students and staff. School leaders are thanking students who spoke up and reminding families about the importance of reporting concerns and avoiding threatening language. Don't forget, a celebration in Lewisburg next week highlights the impact of small businesses across the region. Bucknell University Small Business Development Center hosting a National Small Business Week event May 7th. For more information, you can contact Bucknell University. Check his sports basketball playoffs. Detroit over Orlando 93-79. It was Toronto over Cleveland 112-110. And the Lakers beat Houston 98-78. NHL, Tampa Bay ties the series with Montreal. 1-0 win last night. Buffalo advances, beating Boston by the score of 4-1. Baseball, the Phillies edged the Marlins by the final score of 6-1. Elsewhere, the Rays shut out the Giants 3-0. Cardinals over the Dodgers 7-2. Yankees beat the Orioles 7-2. Pittsburgh over the Reds 9-1. With your backyard broadcasting news update, I'm Joe Miller.

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Saturday, May 2nd, happy birthday to these celebrities. We've got Christine Baranski. She's an actress, was in the movie The Birdcage, played Leonard's mom in The Big Bang Theory. She's 74 today. Dwayne Johnson, a.k.a. The Rock, is 54. Lou Graham, singer for Foreigner, 76 today. And Engelbert Humperdinck, celebrating his 90th.

0: All the classics, one station, 93.3. And coming up after 10 o'clock this morning, Julie will be in to keep you entertained. And not only that, she's going to give you a chance to win a $25 play card to Hoopla's in Muncie or Hoopla's Extreme in Selins Grove, the state-of-the-art entertainment complex delivering excitement for all ages, from mini bowling and high-energy arcade games to great food, sports, events, and miniature golf. Not just a night out, the next generation of entertainment. It is Hoopla's, where the Susquehanna Valley comes to play, and Julie will give you a chance to be a winner coming up after 10 this morning.
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8: Your AccuWeather forecast. Today will be cool with intervals of sunshine, later becoming cloudy with a chance of afternoon showers in some areas. The high will reach 59 degrees. Tonight will be partly cloudy with a low of 36 degrees. Remember to protect sensitive plants by covering them or bringing them indoors. Tomorrow, expect partial sunshine with a high of 59. Looking ahead to Monday, anticipate some sunshine initially, followed by increasing cloudiness and a high of 69. Tuesday will start off breezy in the morning with periods of sun giving way to clouds later on. The high temperature will reach 75 degrees. For AccuWeather, I'm meteorologist Joe Lundberg.

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Have you noticed how Gen Z seems to have earbuds in all the time? I mean, all the time. Driving, walking, whatever they're doing, they got earbuds in. Are they listening to something or just avoiding us? Well, turns out it's actually a thing, and it's called comfort audio. I'll explain.

0: Classic Hits 93.3, a question for you. Have you noticed how Gen Z seems to have earbuds in all the time? They have them in for everything, walking, riding a bike, even driving, which they shouldn't be doing, but they do. Anyway, what are they listening to, or are they just avoiding us? Well, it turns out it's actually a thing, and honestly, it kind of makes a lot of sense. If you think about it, a lot of young adults are ditching the endless doom scrolling, and they're replacing it with what is being called comfort audio. So we're talking, they're listening to radio or podcast or playlist or just background sound, stuff that does not demand their full attention but still keeps them company. And really, that's the key, right? It's not about tuning out the world. It's about making the world feel a little less chaotic. Honestly, I don't think it's a bad idea. Might be something we all need a little more of these days.
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0: Your home for the 80s and classic hits, 93.3, the West Branch Corral presents its 2026 spring concert, Songs of Home and Travel, at 6 o'clock tonight at Pine Street United Methodist Church in Williamsport, and then again tomorrow afternoon at 3 o'clock at Pleasant View Wesleyan Church in Muncie. 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
3: 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It appears by its own numbers, the U.S. government seems insolvent. It's reported that the Treasury shows about $6 trillion in assets and over $47 trillion in liabilities. Add it all up, and it looks like the U.S. owes more than $130 trillion it doesn't have. 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
1: I'm Jim Miller with your Backyard Broadcasting News Update. A Snyder County woman who authorities say took over her boyfriend's drug trafficking ring after he went to jail will spend over a decade in federal prison. 40-year-old Valerie Talent was recently sentenced to 14 years behind bars. It followed her conviction for possession with the intention to distribute. Prosecutors said officers made controlled narcotics purchases from Talent back in 2023. She reportedly told investigators she had taken over her incarcerated boyfriend's drug trafficking business. A Georgia man facing serious charges after a child exploitation investigation tied to Lycoming County. State police say 30-year-old John Tyler Moreland of Macon accused of possessing more than 100 explicit videos of children, including one involving a local minor. Investigators say he posed as a girl online to trick the victim into sending explicit content. Case began when the child's mother discovered the material on a phone. Police, along with the FBI, tracking Moreland and arrested him in April. He's now in the Lycoming County prison without bail. Major celebration coming to Williamsport ahead of America's 250th birthday. A free community concert planned for June 27 at Brandon Park featuring music throughout the day. The night concert will be led by the Williamsport Summer Pops Orchestra, as well as local high school bands and choirs. Organizers say up to 300 performers are expected, along with theater groups and special guests, all coming together for a patriotic finale celebrating Lycoming County's heritage. A $1.7 million resurfacing project begins next week on Walnut Street, Bloom Street, and Caseville Road in Montour County. Tuesday and Wednesday, crews from the new Enterprise Stone and Lime will trim trees on Bloom Street between Walnut and Cherry, with single-lane traffic and flagging from 9 a.m. to 3 p.m., weather permitting. The broader project includes milling, resurfacing, base repairs, and new line painting along Route 11 through Mahoning Township and Danville Borough. Checkers Sports basketball playoffs. Detroit over Orlando 93-79. It was Toronto over Cleveland 112-110. And the Lakers beat Houston 98-78. NHL, Tampa Bay ties the series with Montreal. 1-0 win last night. Buffalo advances, beating Boston by the score of 4-1. Baseball, the Phillies edge the Marlins by the final score of 6-1. Elsewhere, the Rays shut out the Giants 3-0. Cardinals over the Dodgers 7-2. Yankees beat the Orioles 7-2. Pittsburgh over the Reds 9-1. With your Backyard Broadcasting News Update, I'm Joe Miller.

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7: Your AccuWeather forecast. Today will be cool with intervals of sunshine, later becoming cloudy with a chance of afternoon showers in some areas. The high will reach 59 degrees. Tonight will be partly cloudy with a low of 36 degrees. Remember to protect sensitive plants by covering them or bringing them indoors. Tomorrow, expect partial sunshine with a high of 59. Looking ahead to Monday, anticipate some sunshine initially, followed by increasing cloudiness and a high of 69. Tuesday will start off breezy in the morning with periods of sun giving way to clouds later on. The high temperature will reach 75 degrees. For AccuWeather, I'm meteorologist Joe Lundberg.

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0: 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And coming up tonight, it's Totally Awesome 80s with Ken Jones. This week in the spotlight, it's the hits from movies. Movies like Ghostbusters and Pretty in Pink, Top Gun, Dirty Dancing, and so many more. That's going to be a great show tonight. Don't miss it. It kicks off at 7 o'clock. He's taking your request, too, at 877-80s Radio, a five-hour tour through the pop, rock, and party hits of the 1980s. 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

Kiss. 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

1,047 traffic-related deaths in the Commonwealth, which is the second lowest number since they began keeping track in 1928. The only year with a lower number of deaths was 2020, when there were significantly less cars on the roads due to the pandemic. Muncie Township Solicitor has stepped down just weeks after being appointed. According to the Sun-Gazette, Joseph Orso III resigned after taking the role in April, following a period of leadership changes that included a one-day tenure by another attorney. Orso had been representing the township in ongoing court challenges tied to plans for a Bass Pro Shops outlet, as well as proposals for a Wawa and hotel near the former Lycoming Mall. They have not released a reason for the resignation, and the township now faces another transition in legal leadership. An increased police presence seen at Danville Middle School this week after students reported potential threat. District officials say the concern was investigated with local law enforcement, and police determined the student involved did not have access to weapons and there's no credible danger. Extra officers were on campus as a precaution to reassure students and staff. School leaders are thanking students who spoke up and reminding families about the importance of reporting concerns and avoiding threatening language. Don't forget, a celebration in Lewisburg next week highlights the impact of small businesses across the region. Bucknell University Small Business Development Center hosting a National Small Business Week event May 7th. For more information, you can contact Bucknell University. Check his sports. Basketball playoffs. Detroit over Orlando 93-79. It was Toronto over Cleveland 112-110. And the Lakers beat Houston 98-78. NHL. Tampa Bay ties the series with Montreal. 1-0 win last night. Buffalo advances, beating Boston by the score of 4-1. Baseball. The Phillies edged the Marlins by the final score of 6-1. Elsewhere, the Rays shut out the Giants 3-0. Cardinals over the Dodgers 7-2. Yankees beat the Orioles 7-2. Pittsburgh over the Reds 9-1. 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
4: Your AccuWeather forecast. Today will be cool with intervals of sunshine, later becoming cloudy with a chance of afternoon showers in some areas. The high will reach 59 degrees. Tonight will be partly cloudy with a low of 36 degrees. Remember to protect sensitive plants by covering them or bringing them indoors. Tomorrow, expect partial sunshine with a high of 59. Looking ahead to Monday, anticipate some sunshine initially, followed by increasing cloudiness and a high of 69. Tuesday will start off breezy in the morning with periods of sun giving way to clouds later on. The high temperature will reach 75 degrees. For AccuWeather, I'm meteorologist Joe Lundberg.

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0: Hit after hit, the perfect playlist, classic hits, 93.3. Time for me to step on out of here. Julie is coming up next, and as I may have mentioned a couple of times this morning, she'll give you a chance to win a $25 game card to Hoopla's. A lot of fun at Hoopla's, whether you want to visit the Hoopla's in Muncie or Hoopla's Extreme in Sealands Grove. That $25 card, good for games, mini golf, mini bowling. It'll be a lot of fun for you and the family. So listen up with Julie for your chance to win that. Have a fantastic Saturday. Thank you so much for making the Jake Michaels Morning Show a part of your day. I'll be back in Monday morning, anytime after 5 a.m. Have a great rest of your weekend.
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Classic Hits 93.3 WBZD. And how's it going, Julie here? 10 till 3, as I always am on a Saturday. But today, I'm also ramping you up for the most exciting 2 minutes in sports. That's right, it's Kentucky Derby Day. Here's John Mellencamp. Well,

0: Madonna, Open Your Hearts on 93.3 WBZD. Well, again, good morning, good morning. A very good Saturday morning to you. How you doing? Good. Yeah, I am too for the most part. It's supposed to be fairly dry both today and tomorrow. Loving the sunshine at the moment as well, but much cooler. So not liking that part, but hey, guess we'll take it. Guess that's just spring here in the Susquehanna Valley, right? Hopefully soon, though, it does start to warm up again because it's May, you know? But enough about the weather. We got AccuWeather coming up in 2.5 minutes from now. Your fun holidays for the day as well. Oh, and it's Saturday, which means I got more giveaways today too. Both a Hoopla's $25 Hoopla's gift card and a pair of America tickets. So stay close.
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2: Your AccuWeather forecast. Today will be cool with intervals of sunshine, later becoming cloudy with a chance of afternoon showers in some areas. The high will reach 59 degrees. Tonight will be partly cloudy with a low of 36 degrees. Remember to protect sensitive plants by covering them or bringing them indoors. Tomorrow, expect partial sunshine with a high of 59. Looking ahead to Monday, anticipate some sunshine initially, followed by increasing cloudiness and a high of 69. Tuesday will start off breezy in the morning with periods of sun giving way to clouds later on. The high temperature will reach 75 degrees. For AccuWeather, I'm meteorologist Joe Lundberg.

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Yeah, well, how about we make it official? You can just head to facebook.com/classickids933 and click on like. 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

0: We are your number one for classic hits, 93.3 WBZD. 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

0: So many great memories, and only we've got them. 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Well, speaking of memories, how about we make some? Oh, yeah. Going on this weekend, Loyal Sock Valley hosting their Early Days Spring Show. That's going on today and tomorrow at the Central PA Museum of Agriculture and Industry, 182 Holly Street in Trout Run. 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

coming out. Have you seen it? Eventually, I'll, even if it comes out on streaming. 93.3 WBZD. What's going on? It's Julie here. Kentucky Derby Day. Are y'all dressed up for it? Do you have your mint julep ready? Well, even if not, still plenty of things for you to celebrate. More details in less than 12 minutes. Here's Kenny Loggins, Footloose.

0: It's a Kiss 93.3 WBZD. So Kentucky Derby 2026. Yeah, that's today. Okay. Actually, it's always the first Saturday in May. This year it just happens to fall on Saturday, May 2nd. And gotta ask, are you all dressed up, huh? Ladies, you got your dresses on, your hats, maybe a mint julep in hand. Well, good for you. You are now ready for the race later tonight at 6:57 p.m. And may the best horse and jockey win. But what if that's not your thing? Hey, I get it. Still got plenty of things for you to celebrate. It's National Brothers and Sisters Day. Aw. National Truffle Day, too. National Fitness Day. And I love this one especially. If you know me, you know I love my butterflies. It's National Start Seeing Monarchs Day. Woo!
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8: Valley weather. Your AccuWeather forecast this afternoon. Expect mostly cloudy skies with a passing sprinkle and temperatures reaching a high of 56. Tonight will be partly cloudy with a low of 35, so cover sensitive plants and consider bringing them indoors. Tomorrow will bring partial sunshine and a high of 59. Moving on to Monday, anticipate some sun followed by increasing cloudiness throughout the day with temperatures reaching a high of 69. Tuesday will start breezy in the morning, transitioning to a mix of sun and clouds with a high of 78. For AccuWeather, I'm meteorologist Joe Lundberg. 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

0: have fun tonight on 93.3 WBZD. 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

0: that we've got them. We are Classic Hits 93.3. Well, speaking of memories, tonight we are headed to the movies, figuratively, that is. That's right, Kent Jones is spotlighting the soundtrack of many 80s movies. So think Ghostbusters, Top Gun, Pretty in Pink, Dirty Dancing 2. So it ought to be a great show to tune into. It's the Totally Awesome 80s Show with Kent Jones, a 5-hour tour throughout your favorite pop, rock, and party hits, all from the 80s, and it is your new Saturday night soundtrack right here in the Susquehanna Valley. 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

Coming to the Journey Bank Community Arts Center next Thursday, May 7th. And looky here, I have a pair of tickets with your name on them. 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I will take caller 6.

0: 93.3, you are my lucky caller number 6. Woo-hoo. Who's this?
1: This is Richard.
0: And where are you calling from, Richard?
1: Montfortville.
0: Well, good for you. You just scored yourself a pair of tickets to go see America for their Happy Trails Tour. They're, of course, coming to the Journey Bank Community Arts Center next Thursday at 7:30 p.m. Congratulations, Richard.
1: Thank you very much.
0: Hey, you are welcome. Yeah, some great shows coming to the Journey Bank Community Arts Center this spring, summer, and fall, one of them being America. So good for Richard for winning a pair. And you can get yours now, too. 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
3: Hey, it's Jake, and I hope your weekend's been a great one so far. I'll be back Monday morning with a fun show lined up. We'll celebrate Star Wars Day. May the 4th be with you. And get into the proper way to shower. And yes, apparently there's a debate. Plus, just how creative are new parents getting with baby names? We'll talk about that too. I've got your entertainment update, the birthday rundown, and your chance to win with the lyrical lesson. And hey, maybe even get you registered for the Spots Appliance Spring Spectacular. Freddie will get us caught up on the local news, and we'll get your Monday started right. 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
8: Valley weather. Your AccuWeather forecast this afternoon: expect mostly cloudy skies with a passing sprinkle and temperatures reaching a high of 56. Tonight will be partly cloudy with a low of 35, so cover sensitive plants and consider bringing them indoors. Tomorrow will bring partial sunshine and a high of 59. Moving on to Monday, anticipate some sun followed by increasing cloudiness throughout the day with temperatures reaching a high of 69. Tuesday will start breezy in the morning, transitioning to a mix of sun and clouds with a high of 78. For AccuWeather, I'm meteorologist Joe Lundberg.
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0: classic hits. That's us, 93.3 WBZD. And well, here we are, Saturday, May 2nd already. Cinco de Mayo is right around the corner next Tuesday. Taco Tuesday on Cinco de Mayo. What could be better? But do you celebrate, you know, food and music and such? Well, they did a survey, the Real Food Dietitian did, and came up with some of the top foods to eat for Cinco de Mayo this year. Coming in at number 5, queso. Oh, man, love that stuff. Queso, anything cheese, you got my approval there. Fajitas is number 4, 3 enchiladas, 2 guacamole, and of course, the number 1 food to eat on Cinco de Mayo is tacos.
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0: White Snake, Is This Love? On Classic Hits, 93.3, 1247. We're sitting at about 49 degrees over cloudy skies here in Williamsport. And I'd say it's still lunchtime. What do you think? Or maybe you're already past it. Either way, dinner is a-coming. And do you know what you're having yet? 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

Classic Hits 93.3. And hey there, it's Julie. Are you ready to let your inner child out? Or maybe it's more for the kiddos or grandkiddos. Maybe they're in need of some fun. Well, lucky you, I have a $25 Hoopla's gift card up for grabs. You just got to give me a call, 570-327-9331, 888-468-4933. This time, I will take caller number 5. Good luck.

0: Dave.
1: No way.
0: Yeah way. Who am I talking to?
1: Hey, my name's Chris Briggs from Williamsport.
0: Well, get ready to let your inner child out, or maybe it's for some friends, their kids, grandkiddos. Either way, you just scored yourself a $25 Hoopla's gift card. Congratulations, Chris.
1: Thanks. That's awesome.
0: And you are welcome. Yeah, Hoopla's both up here at the Lycoming Mall in Muncie and down on the Strip in Shmokin Dam. It's the new place to play, from mini bowling to their high-energy arcade, mini golf, too. They have it all. So, again, congrats to Chris. And for more info and to plan your next trip, you can head to Hoopla's.
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6: Your AccuWeather forecast this afternoon: expect mostly cloudy skies with a passing sprinkle and temperatures reaching a high of 56. Tonight will be partly cloudy with a low of 35, so cover sensitive plants and consider bringing them indoors. Tomorrow will bring partial sunshine and a high of 59. Moving on to Monday, anticipate some sun followed by increasing cloudiness throughout the day with temperatures reaching a high of 69. Tuesday will start breezy in the morning, transitioning to a mix of sun and clouds with a high of 78. For AccuWeather, I'm meteorologist Joe Lundberg.

Saying this already, May is here, and with it, of course, comes the first day of spring gobbler season. That's today, Memorial Day, on Monday, May 25th, and the most important of them all, Mother's Day, is next Sunday, May 10th. Can't forget about Mom. Here's Tracy Chapman on BZD.

0: Your number one for classic hits, 93.3 WBZD. And you know, whether we're talking 5 or 4, 3, 2, 1, Gary Bryan knows his top fives when it comes to music, and so much so that he's got an entire show about it. That's right, it's called Rewind with Gary Bryan, and well, tomorrow he'll be featuring the top five songs that ask a question. Wonder what that could be. Top five for May 1986. What do these band names even mean? And oh, so much more. So you got to check it out. It's Rewind with Gary Bryan tomorrow and every Sunday night from 8 p.m. to midnight right here on Classic Hits 93.3 WBZD. 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

0: 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Well, it is indeed Kentucky Derby Day. And are you guys doing anything to celebrate? Going out? Are you betting on any of the horses? Well, maybe you want to drive on down to the Montgomery Legion Post 251 Auxiliary at 185 Broad Street, Montgomery, because they are inviting you out to their Kentucky Derby party. Woo! 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

WBZD. And how's it going? Julie here. 4 weeks down, four to go for our Spots Appliance Spring Spectacular. So still some time to get qualified and get your name in our boxes too. Here's CC.

0: Alanis Morissette, You Learn on Classic Hits 93.3. So 4 weeks down, four to go. Yeah, it's crazy how fast time flies when you're having fun or at least doing a contest. That's right, our Spots Appliance Spring Spectacular still going strong. And I know many of you are already qualified. If not, though, don't you worry. Still got plenty of time to listen for that cue to call. When you hear it, be caller 9, and then you are registered for our grand prize. That, of course, a Frigidaire carbon-colored 20-cubic-foot upright freezer and that Blackstone 36-inch griddle air fryer from the Patio Collection, altogether valued at $2,728. So keep listening for that. So, and while you're out and about this weekend, don't forget you can also drop your name in our sponsors' boxes too, like at Ellery Now in Montoursville and Elite Feet also in Montoursville. Details, rules, regs, get them now. 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
7: Valley weather.
2: Your AccuWeather forecast this afternoon, expect mostly cloudy skies with a passing sprinkle and temperatures reaching a high of 56. Tonight will be partly cloudy with a low of 35, so cover sensitive plants and consider bringing them indoors. Tomorrow will bring partial sunshine and a high of 59. Moving on to Monday, anticipate some sun followed by increasing cloudiness throughout the day with temperatures reaching a high of 69. Tuesday will start breezy in the morning, transitioning to a mix of sun and clouds with a high of 78. For AccuWeather, I'm meteorologist Joe Lundberg.
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0: 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That'll get started tonight here at 6 at the Pine Street United Methodist Church in Williamsport. 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
3: 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And today I'm here with my son, Killian.
4: Hello.
3: You gotta speak up because it's like...
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3: No, not like that.
4: It's not my fault.
3: It is your fault.
4: Okay.
3: All right, Killian, what are some ways that kids can be safe while riding a scooter?
4: Don't try to fall, obviously.
3: Okay.
4: Wear bright clothes so then drivers can see you and not run into you.
3: I like that. Okay, what else?
4: Stop at stop signs and stop lights.
3: And red lights.
4: Oh. Okay, we need to restart.
3: Okay.
4: Stop at stop signs and stop at red lights. Look both ways so then a driver doesn't run into you.
3: Yeah, we don't want to get hit by cars, do we?
4: No.
5: Wear a helmet and protective pads. It protects your brain and your bones.
3: I like it. That has been Killian and Daddy, representative of Safe Kids. Thank you very much.
4: Bye.

0: 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And, well, speaking of home, I got to make my way down there very soon. Okay, I'm not in that much of a rush. I do have until 6:57 tonight, but it is the 152nd Kentucky Derby from Churchill Downs in Kentucky, so really excited to see who and which horse is going to pull through. I'm sure you are as well, but yeah, those are my plans for tonight. Maybe I'll grab a mint julep while I'm at it, too. We'll see. Whatever you've got going on tonight, though, enjoy, enjoy. We got Venetia coming up next. And I will talk to you again tomorrow morning, bright and early, anytime after 6 a.m.
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0: 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So Spotify is changing things a little bit. 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It's coming very, very soon, within the coming weeks, so be on the lookout for that. 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Don't go anywhere. 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
8: Weather. Your AccuWeather forecast. Tonight, expect partly cloudy skies. It's advisable to cover any sensitive vegetation and bring plants indoors as temperatures drop to a low of 36. Tomorrow will bring cool conditions with intervals of sunshine reaching a high of 59. Tomorrow night, we'll see partly cloudy skies with a low of 41. Moving into Monday, anticipate a mix of sun and clouds with a high of 69. By Tuesday, expect breezy conditions with a mix of sun and clouds reaching a high of 75 later in the day. For AccuWeather, I'm meteorologist Jason Caterina.

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0: Peter Schilling on Classic Hits 93.3 WBZD. And did you experience fun for the whole family? 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

0: Paul Abdul on Classic Hits 93.3 WBZD, and one of my favorite sporting events of the entire year, the Kentucky Derby. Why? Because it's very short. You don't have to spend a lot of time watching it, but you do get to dress up and wear a big hat, which is another favorite part. Yeah, the current favorite to win is a horse called Renegade. It's at 5-1 odds. It's probably going to change before... Was it kickoff? I don't know. What do they say? Before the gates open? Whatever it's called in horse racing. But the start time for that race is 6:57 p.m. Yeah, and it'll be over by 7. That's the best part of the Kentucky Derby, right? Don't go anywhere. We got your check in AccuWeather, Rod Stewart, and more Classic Hits next on 93.3 WBZD.
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2: Hey, it's Jake, and I hope your weekend's been a great one so far. I'll be back Monday morning with a fun show lined up. We'll celebrate Star Wars Day. May the 4th be with you. And get into the proper way to shower. And yes, apparently there's a debate. Plus, just how creative are new parents getting with baby names? We'll talk about that, too. I've got your entertainment update, the birthday rundown, and your chance to win with the lyrical lesson. And hey, maybe even get you registered for the Spots Appliance Spring Spectacular. Freddie will get us caught up on the local news, and we'll get your Monday started right. Enjoy the rest of your weekend. I'll see you Monday morning.
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6: Your AccuWeather forecast. Tonight, expect partly cloudy skies. It's advisable to cover any sensitive vegetation and bring plants indoors as temperatures drop to a low of 36. Tomorrow will bring cool conditions with intervals of sunshine reaching a high of 59. Tomorrow night, we'll see partly cloudy skies with a low of 41. Moving into Monday, anticipate a mix of sun and clouds with a high of 69. By Tuesday, expect breezy conditions with a mix of sun and clouds reaching a high of 75 later in the day. For AccuWeather, I'm meteorologist Jason Katarina.

0: 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So did you ever think maybe you would like to go to Mars? Well, this is what you got to do before you even get accepted into the training program, right? You need to exercise daily, kind of important. You have to give up alcohol, sex, daily showers, morning coffee, and fresh produce. I'm sorry. I'm not giving up any of that. Daily showers specifically. There's something that happens when you don't shower, even for a day, for me, that just makes you feel icky. Could you imagine, like, living on Mars and not showering? Yeah, not worth it to me. Don't go anywhere. 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

0: 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I'm Venetia. Thanks so much for spending part of your Saturday with me. And just a reminder, because it almost slipped right by me, Mother's Day is next Sunday. I know. Where is this year been going? It's moving so fast, but you do not want to miss Mother's Day. Mom is the one that brought you into the world. And as she likes to put it, when she's mad at you, she will take you right out. So do not miss Mother's Day. It's next Sunday. Don't go anywhere. 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

0: Fleetwood Mac on Classic Hits 93.3 WBZD. So check this out. A new survey asked Americans to name the top word that described 2026 so far. The number one answer was stressful, followed by challenging. And in a separate study, they also found that one in three Americans say they're currently going through an existential crisis. Okay, here's my theory on these surveys, and I'm using air quotes. I know you can't see me, but the air quotes are there. I feel like anybody that's going to answer this survey is going to want to complain. You know, if your life is going perfectly, you're probably not even going to take the survey, right? Yeah, so it makes sense that, you know, it's stressful. It's stressful for all of us. Yeah, prices are through the roof. I get it. Don't go anywhere. We got your check at AccuWeather, America, and more Classic Hits next on 93.3 WBZD.
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6: Weather. Your AccuWeather forecast. Tonight, expect partly cloudy skies. It's advisable to cover any sensitive vegetation and bring plants indoors as temperatures drop to a low of 36. Tomorrow will bring cool conditions with intervals of sunshine reaching a high of 59. Tomorrow night, we'll see partly cloudy skies with a low of 41. Moving into Monday, anticipate a mix of sun and clouds with a high of 69. By Tuesday, expect breezy conditions with a mix of sun and clouds reaching a high of 75 later in the day. For AccuWeather, I'm meteorologist Jason Caterina. W-

0: 6, babe, on Classic Hits 93.3 WBZD. And fun story, I mean, it's not really a fun story about that song. In 2009, right before my fiance was deployed to Iraq, the day we were taking him, his alarm was set to that song. He did it on purpose because the first line is, babe, I'm leaving. I was like, yeah, bawled my face off for a whole year practically. We're still together. I don't know how that happened. Don't go anywhere. We got Michael Jackson, Bob Seger, and more classic hits next on 93.3 WBZD.
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0: Bryan Adams, Summer of 69 on Classic Hits 93.3 WBZD. So if you haven't heard about this yet, two Boston Marathon runners came to the rescue after they stopped near the finish line to help an injured competitor. I guess one runner had such bad leg cramps that he collapsed just blocks from the end and couldn't get up. That's when two runners sacrificed their own race times to help the exhausted runner. How cool is that? Yeah, they both picked him up and all three crossed the finish line together. That's just a friendly reminder that sportsmanship matters more than personal records. Yeah, and they probably have a GoFundMe out there giving them lots of money right now. Just saying. Don't go anywhere. 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
1: Valley Weather.
10: Your AccuWeather forecast. Tonight, expect partly cloudy skies. It's advisable to cover any sensitive vegetation and bring plants indoors as temperatures drop to a low of 36. Tomorrow will bring cool conditions with intervals of sunshine reaching a high of 59. Tomorrow night, we'll see partly cloudy skies with a low of 41. Moving into Monday, anticipate a mix of sun and clouds with a high of 69. By Tuesday, expect breezy conditions with a mix of sun and clouds reaching a high of 75 later in the day. For AccuWeather, I'm meteorologist Jason Catarina.
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0: Paul McCartney on Classic Hits 93.3 WBZD. 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You don't want to be sitting in traffic, do you? Well, don't miss the Backyard Broadcasting Friday afternoon traffic reports between 3 and 5 p.m. We'll keep you up to speed on slow-moving traffic, accidents to avoid, and road construction that could slow down your drive. And we don't want that on a Friday. 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

0: Smith, Janie's Got a Gun on Classic Hits 93.3 WBZD. And I'm still bummed that they have retired from touring. I know they wouldn't be as good as they used to be, but they put on such a great show. Aerosmith is amazing. All right, thank you for spending part of your Saturday with me. I'm Venetia. I'll see you next weekend. But don't go anywhere because the Totally Awesome 80s with Kent Jones is coming up next, 7 to midnight. And this week, in the spotlight, the hits from the movies. We're talking movies like Ghostbusters, Top Gun, Pretty in Pink, Dirty Dancing, and so much more. 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The soundtrack to your Saturday nights is the Totally Awesome 80s with Kent Jones, and it's coming up next on Classic Hits 93.3 WBZD.
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1: 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And this week we're featuring songs that were hits from movies. 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
1: 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First of all, I'd like to say your show is totally awesome, and I'd like to request one of the Hoosier State's favorite sons, John Mellencamp, Rockin' the USA. Thanks.

0: awesome song, Survivor, Eye of the Tiger from Rocky III. And, of course, little did they know then that they'd eventually be making Rocky 34, 35. Okay, not really. While that was a great series of movies for Sylvester Stallone, there was another movie that was written for him, but he turned it down. We'll see who it went to.
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4: Your AccuWeather forecast. Tonight, expect partly cloudy skies. It's advisable to cover any sensitive vegetation and bring plants indoors as temperatures drop to a low of 36. Tomorrow will bring cool conditions with intervals of sunshine reaching a high of 59. Tomorrow night, we'll see partly cloudy skies with a low of 41. Moving into Monday, anticipate a mix of sun and clouds with a high of 69. By Tuesday, expect breezy conditions with a mix of sun and clouds reaching a high of 75 later in the day. For AccuWeather, I'm meteorologist Jason Katarina.
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Belinda Carlisle, Heaven is a Place on Earth. Totally awesome 80s. Our spotlight is on the movie songs. I said our next movie was written for Sylvester Stallone. 2 weeks before they started filming, Sylvester backed out and Eddie Murphy stepped in. So they rewrote the script and it worked. It debuted at number one at the box office and stayed number one for 14 various weeks through 1984, becoming the highest grossing film of the year. It's Beverly Hills Cop and the Axel F. theme from Harold Faltermeyer.

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0: It's Totally Awesome 80s. Thanks for joining us as we feature the movie hits in the spotlight this week. So what was Molly Ringwald's favorite among her own films? Was it Breakfast Club?
1: No.
0: 16 Candles? Nope. It was Pretty in Pink from 1986.
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0: Andy McCluskey and Orchestral Maneuvers in the Dark sang this song from the movie. If You Leave, it's OMD on Totally Awesome 80s.

Awesome 80s, the show that gives you the information about the music because inquiring minds want to know. I've been told that I have an inquiring mind, but usually it just asks, huh? Hey, Tiffany took the old Tommy James and the Shondells classic, turned it into her own hit in the 80s. I think we're alone now.

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1: Hey there, Ken Jones checking in with more of the pop, rock, and party hits of the 80s. This week we're featuring the movie hits, songs that were big from all the movies of the 80s. We'll have Fame, Top Gun, and others coming up. Plus we'll hear from Nick Lowe, Kenny Loggins, Hall & Oates, and lots more. Somebody on the request line. Hello?
2: Hello, Ken. This is Joe from Binghamton, New York. I'd like to hear Owner of a Lonely Heart by Yes.
1: You got it.

0: That's Yes on Totally Awesome 80s.
1: The movie.
0: Our trip through the hits of the movies from the 1980s takes us to New York City High School for the Performing Arts for the movie that later became a hit TV series. Now, this was the first film in the history of the Academy Awards that had two songs nominated in the Best Song category. Aside from the title song, there was also what other song? I'll tell you in a minute, but I'll let